0: radio. Get music.
1: The more you listen to your kids, the closer you'll be. So we asked kids, what do you want your parents to hear?
2: I feel sometimes that I'm not listened to. I would just want you to listen to me more often and evaluate situations with me and lead me.

Francisco, I will be graduate. I'll be the Count of Monte Cristo, you'll be the Countess May.

A wide variety of your favorite soft rock. Got Radio's Soft Rock Cafe.